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2: 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Here's a look at your evening weather forecast from 88.7 The Tiger and the National Weather Service. Expect partly cloudy skies tonight with a low around 70. Monday morning should be partly sunny with a high near 91 alongside some light winds, with Monday night seeing returning cloudy weather, a 20 to 40% chance of rain and a low around 64. Tuesday morning should see partly sunny weather with a high near 80, though do prepare for a 30% chance of rain. This has been a look at your evening weather forecast from 88.7 The Tiger and the National Weather Service.

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5: Here's a look at your evening weather forecast from 88.7 The Tiger and the National Weather Service. Expect partly cloudy skies tonight with a low around 70. Monday morning should be partly sunny with a high near 91 alongside some light winds, with Monday night seeing returning cloudy weather, a 20 to 40% chance of rain, and a low around 64. Tuesday morning should see partly sunny weather with a high near 80, though do prepare for a 30% chance of rain. This has been a look at your evening weather forecast from 88.7 The Tiger and the National Weather Service.

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8: Here's a look at your evening weather forecast from 88.7 The Tiger and the National Weather Service. Expect partly cloudy skies tonight with a low around 70. Monday morning should be partly sunny with a high near 91 alongside some light winds, with Monday night seeing returning cloudy weather, a 20 to 40% chance of rain, and a low around 64. Tuesday morning should see partly sunny weather with a high near 80, though do prepare for a 30% chance of rain. This has been a look at your evening weather forecast from 88.7 The Tiger and the National Weather Service.
9: Ain't no

nobody, ain't nobody, but God did it. Ain't nobody, ain't nobody, but God. Ain't nobody, ain't nobody, but

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4: 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Here's a look at your evening weather forecast from 88.7 The Tiger and the National Weather Service. Expect partly cloudy skies tonight with a low around 70. Monday morning should be partly sunny with a high near 91 alongside some light winds, with Monday night seeing returning cloudy weather, a 20 to 40% chance of rain, and a low around 64. Tuesday morning should see partly sunny weather with a high near 80, though do prepare for a 30% chance of rain. This has been a look at your evening weather forecast from 88.7 The Tiger and the National Weather Service.

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5: Here's a look at your evening weather forecast from 88.7 The Tiger and the National Weather Service. Expect partly cloudy skies tonight with a low around 70. Monday morning should be partly sunny with a high near 91 alongside some light winds, with Monday night seeing returning cloudy weather, a 20 to 40% chance of rain, and a low around 64. Tuesday morning should see partly sunny weather with a high near 80, though do prepare for a 30% chance of rain. This has been a look at your evening weather forecast from 88.7 The Tiger and the National Weather Service.

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9: Here's a look at your evening weather forecast from 88.7 The Tiger and the National Weather Service. Expect partly cloudy skies tonight with a low around 70. Monday morning should be partly sunny with a high near 91 alongside some light winds, with Monday night seeing returning cloudy weather, a 20 to 40% chance of rain and a low around 64. Tuesday morning should see partly sunny weather with a high near 80, though do prepare for a 30% chance of rain. This has been a look at your evening weather forecast from 88.7 The Tiger and the National Weather Service.

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9: Here's a look at your evening weather forecast from 88.7 The Tiger and the National Weather Service. Expect partly cloudy skies tonight with a low around 70. Monday morning should be partly sunny with a high near 91 alongside some light winds, with Monday night seeing returning cloudy weather, a 20 to 40% chance of rain, and a low around 64. Tuesday morning should see partly sunny weather with a high near 80, though do prepare for a 30% chance of rain. This has been a look at your evening weather forecast from 88.7 The Tiger and the National Weather Service.

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4: Here's a look at your evening weather forecast from 88.7 The Tiger and the National Weather Service. Expect partly cloudy skies tonight with a low around 70. Monday morning should be partly sunny with a high near 91 alongside some light winds, with Monday night seeing returning cloudy weather, a 20 to 40% chance of rain, and a low around 64. Tuesday morning should see partly sunny weather with a high near 80, though do prepare for a 30% chance of rain. This has been a look at your evening weather forecast from 88.7 The Tiger and the National Weather Service.

0: much they hurt me. I still believe, and even when life is perfect, I still believe. I've already lived to see the day when the one who gives takes away, and after it all, I'm here to say, I still believe.
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3: 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Here's a look at your overnight weather forecast from 88.7 The Tiger and the National Weather Service. Look forward to partly sunny weather this morning with a high near 91 alongside some light winds, with tonight seeing returning clouds and a 20 to 40% chance of rain with a low around 64. Tuesday, meanwhile, may see partly sunny weather with a high near 80 through the morning. Otherwise, prepare for a 30% chance of rain, mostly cloudy weather, and a low around 60. This has been a look at your overnight weather forecast from 88.7 The Tiger and the National Weather Service.

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5: Here's a look at your overnight weather forecast from 88.7 The Tiger and the National Weather Service. Look forward to partly sunny weather this morning with a high near 91 alongside some light winds, with tonight seeing returning clouds and a 20 to 40% chance of rain with a low around 64. Tuesday, meanwhile, may see partly sunny weather with a high near 80 through the morning. Otherwise, prepare for a 30% chance of rain, mostly cloudy weather, and a low around 60. This has been a look at your overnight weather forecast from 88.7 The Tiger and the National Weather Service.

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8: Here's a look at your overnight weather forecast from 88.7 The Tiger and the National Weather Service. Look forward to partly sunny weather this morning with a high near 91 alongside some light winds, with tonight seeing returning clouds and a 20 to 40% chance of rain with a low around 64. Tuesday, meanwhile, may see partly sunny weather with a high near 80 through the morning. Otherwise, prepare for a 30% chance of rain, mostly cloudy weather, and a low around 60. This has been a look at your overnight weather forecast from 88.7 The Tiger and the National Weather Service.

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6: 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Here's a look at your overnight weather forecast from 88.7 The Tiger and the National Weather Service. Look forward to partly sunny weather this morning with a high near 91 alongside some light winds, with tonight seeing returning clouds and a 20 to 40% chance of rain with a low around 64. Tuesday, meanwhile, may see partly sunny weather with a high near 80 through the morning. Otherwise, prepare for a 30% chance of rain, mostly cloudy weather, and a low around 60. This has been a look at your overnight weather forecast from 88.7 The Tiger and the National Weather Service.

Jesus, here I am, nothing hidden, nothing held back. 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
6: Here's a look at your overnight weather forecast from 88.7 The Tiger and the National Weather Service. Look forward to partly sunny weather this morning with a high near 91 alongside some light winds, with tonight seeing returning clouds and a 20 to 40% chance of rain with a low around 64. Tuesday, meanwhile, may see partly sunny weather with a high near 80 through the morning. Otherwise, prepare for a 30% chance of rain, mostly cloudy weather, and a low around 60. This has been a look at your overnight weather forecast from 88.7 The Tiger and the National Weather Service.

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8: Here's a look at your overnight weather forecast from 88.7 The Tiger and the National Weather Service. Look forward to partly sunny weather this morning with a high near 91 alongside some light winds, with tonight seeing returning clouds and a 20 to 40% chance of rain with a low around 64. Tuesday, meanwhile, may see partly sunny weather with a high near 80 through the morning. Otherwise, prepare for a 30% chance of rain, mostly cloudy weather, and a low around 60. This has been a look at your overnight weather forecast from 88.7 The Tiger and the National Weather Service.

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7: Here's a look at your overnight weather forecast from 88.7 The Tiger and the National Weather Service. Look forward to partly sunny weather this morning with a high near 91 alongside some light winds, with tonight seeing returning clouds and a 20 to 40% chance of rain with a low around 64. Tuesday, meanwhile, may see partly sunny weather with a high near 80 through the morning. Otherwise, prepare for a 30% chance of rain, mostly cloudy weather, and a low around 60. This has been a look at your overnight weather forecast from 88.7 The Tiger and the National Weather Service.

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3: Here's a look at your overnight weather forecast from 88.7 The Tiger and the National Weather Service. Look forward to partly sunny weather this morning with a high near 91 alongside some light winds, with tonight seeing returning clouds and a 20 to 40% chance of rain with a low around 64. Tuesday, meanwhile, may see partly sunny weather with a high near 80 through the morning. Otherwise, prepare for a 30% chance of rain, mostly cloudy weather, and a low around 60. This has been a look at your overnight weather forecast from 88.7 The Tiger and the National Weather Service.

Wake up. Thank God for the day again. 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People out here hurting, gotta pray for them. Give them all the strength, make a way for them. Yeah, I be interceding. Crazy for the Lord, I be really geeky. Look, stomping on these demons, I be really tweaking. Yeah, I'm a new creation like I read Ephesians. Whoa, whoa, they say it's word of mouth. Yeah, I gave my life to God, oh, you ain't heard about. Look, flexing on the devil, I been working out. Hella trials, I ain't gon' lie, but he gon' work it out. Yeah, and it's gon' get hot. But it's a cold world though, and we on thin ice. He the reason I'm gon' make it to the 10-9. Who would've knew where I would be if I ain't get shot? For real. Yeah, that's my testimony. While I'm slipping, he keep pouring all these blessings on me. I'm a soldier, he keep putting all these tests on me. I ain't perfect, why you people out here stressing on me? Man.

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He'll strip you and he'll leave you where you pray at. The devil strip you, he gon' leave you where you lay at, for real. 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Don't try to pray your way out when you win it though. Gotta make the right choices, you don't get it though. Listen, and it's gon' take time. I've been working on my peace, you can't take mine. I'm up next, I've been hearing through the grapevine. 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

0: 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Off the weed in the white, Kevin Federline. 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Yeah. 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I know it's hard, but it's peasy, just keep staying strong. Get on your knees and talk to God when you hanging on. 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Whoa. 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I know the world crazy, I don't rock for nothing. I don't be making all these songs about God for nothing. You hear me? I really live this. All my life, I've been feeling like a misfit. I'm really trying to tell you something, so don't skip this. And never leave you nor forsake you, hope you get this. Yeah. Gotta change your ways. And if you in the field, you gotta change your plays. Wish I could tell you it was easy, but that ain't the case. But it's worth it, I can't lie, and that's safe to say. Mercy.
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3: 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Here's a look at your overnight weather forecast from 88.7 The Tiger and the National Weather Service. Look forward to partly sunny weather this morning with a high near 91 alongside some light winds, with tonight seeing returning clouds and a 20 to 40% chance of rain with a low around 64. Tuesday, meanwhile, may see partly sunny weather with a high near 80 through the morning. Otherwise, prepare for a 30% chance of rain, mostly cloudy weather, and a low around 60. This has been a look at your overnight weather forecast from 88.7 The Tiger and the National Weather Service.

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7: Here's a look at your overnight weather forecast from 88.7 The Tiger and the National Weather Service. Look forward to partly sunny weather this morning with a high near 91 alongside some light winds, with tonight seeing returning clouds and a 20 to 40% chance of rain with a low around 64. Tuesday, meanwhile, may see partly sunny weather with a high near 80 through the morning. Otherwise, prepare for a 30% chance of rain, mostly cloudy weather, and a low around 60. This has been a look at your overnight weather forecast from 88.7 The Tiger and the National Weather Service.

Holy fire in my vein. Watch the darkness flee the light. 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I was walking.

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10: Here's a look at your overnight weather forecast from 88.7 The Tiger and the National Weather Service. Look forward to partly sunny weather this morning with a high near 91 alongside some light winds, with tonight seeing returning clouds and a 20-40% chance of rain with a low around 64. Tuesday, meanwhile, may see partly sunny weather with a high near 80 through the morning. Otherwise, prepare for a 30% chance of rain, mostly cloudy weather, and a low around 60. This has been a look at your overnight weather forecast from 88.7 The Tiger and the National Weather Service.

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3: 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Here's a look at your overnight weather forecast from 88.7 The Tiger and the National Weather Service. Look forward to partly sunny weather this morning with a high near 91 alongside some light winds, with tonight seeing returning clouds and a 20 to 40% chance of rain with a low around 64. Tuesday, meanwhile, may see partly sunny weather with a high near 80 through the morning. Otherwise, prepare for a 30% chance of rain, mostly cloudy weather, and a low around 60. This has been a look at your overnight weather forecast from 88.7 The Tiger and the National Weather Service.

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1: To the woman who cries when nobody is looking. To the woman who was abused, neglected, ignored, rejected. To the woman who was told she wasn't good enough, pretty enough, strong enough. To the woman carrying scars nobody can see. I want you to know something. You are not what happened to you. You are not the words they spoke over you. 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
1: Muhammad is still in his tomb, and Joseph Smith is still in his tomb, and Buddha is still in his tomb, and Confucius is still in his tomb. But there is one man who was not found in the tomb. I've been there. The tomb is empty. He was seen alive by over 500 eyewitnesses who wrote

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6: Here's a look at your morning forecast from 88.7 The Tiger and the National Weather Service. Look forward to partly sunny weather this morning with a high near 91 alongside some light winds, with the night seeing returning clouds and a 20 to 40% chance of rain with a low around 64. Tuesday, meanwhile, may see partly sunny weather with a high near 80 through the morning. Otherwise, prepare for a 30% chance of rain, mostly cloudy weather, and a low around 60. This has been your morning weather forecast from 88.7 The Tiger and the National Weather Service.

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1: To every woman who's been through something nobody else could understand. The abandoned, the abused, the survivor, the one fighting battles.

Good morning. Just so everybody knows, it's a good day. It's a great day. It's a mighty day here at Campbellsville University. Got to do our little devotional this morning. What about that? Got to get us some Jesus this morning. Got to get you ready. Got to get you woke up. Got to get you stretched out this morning. We're going to do our 1 minute with God daily devotional. Today is September 21st. Talks about goodness. In what ways can I see God's goodness? God's goodness can be seen in creation. God could have created a black and white world with no scent, sounds, or taste. But out of his goodness came incredible beauty and variety. His goodness is also revealed in his kindness and unfailing love in offering you the gift of salvation and eternal life, not to mention family, friends, and too many other gifts to count. In the beginning, God created the heavens and the earth, and God saw that it was good. Genesis 1:1-4. Psalm 23:6. Surely your goodness and unfailing love will pursue me all the days of my life, and I will live in the house of the Lord forever. Exodus 33:19. The Lord replied, I will make all my goodness pass before you, and I will call out my name, the Lord, to you. I will show you kindness to anyone I choose, and I will show mercy to anyone I choose. Lamentations 3:25, God's promise, the Lord is wonderfully good to those who wait for him and seek him. No matter what you're going through, no matter what you've been through, God loves you. He's got a plan for you. Jesus is there for you. You just got to say, let's go. Sometimes it's on you to do what we got to do. Sometimes we got to take that step. Sometimes we've got to go above and beyond. God's got it all laid out for you. What are you going to do? That's the question. What are you going to do today? You going to stay down and be wrapped up in that bubble wrap and feel sorry for yourself? Or are you going to tell Satan, not today? And you're going to get up and you're going to fight. You're going to get after it. You're going to go take the fight to Satan. No more staying back. No more staying down. Today's the day that you got to rise up. Today's the day it's time to get up. Today's the day to say, no more. I'm done being like this. It's up to you. You gonna fight or you gonna stay down?

You've got on the morning show. Good morning to you. It is a good day. It is a great day. I'm going to tell you something, y'all. Y'all think I'm cray cray. I am a little bit, y'all. I'm not even going to lie about it. I am a little crazy. But here's what's cool. I told you a long time ago, if you hear a song or something playing and you hear an applause, that means either someone got saved or they rededicated their life. Today, we've got that. We got people asking, and I love this. We got Miss Annie on the TT. How do we know Jesus's voice? How do we know Jesus's voice? I love that. I love that. I love that honesty. Y'all, this is real. And you know what? It means a lot that people will be open and talk to you. When you just sit there and you accept Jesus as your Lord and Savior, and when you pray to him and just talk to him like we're doing right now, if you just take a minute and stop and listen, take a step back and allow him to talk to you. Sometimes we get so caught up with life and the busy running and going and doing, we forget to take a step back and say thank you. Sometimes we got to remember that God's plan for us is so big and mighty. As humans, we think, oh, I just don't know if I can do that. Oh, you can, because God gave you the same authority as he gave Jesus on earth. Think about that. You have the Holy Spirit inside you when you accept Jesus and when you live for Jesus and you pray and talk to Jesus. Satan has no authority. So I'm gonna play a song right now, and it's probably not the one we need to do, but you know what? I don't care. We got people that want to hear it, that need to know this, that you were made for more. Yeah, you were made for more. So that's what we're going to do right now. Josh Baldwin. Know you are made for more. Know you are important. Know that you are called to do great and mighty things here on earth.

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0: You've got on the morning show here on 88.7 The Tiger. Good morning to you. It's a good day. It's a great day. It's a mighty day. God is good. It doesn't matter what you're going through. It doesn't matter where you've been. You got to have faith the size of a mustard seed. All of us. I'm talking to myself too. You got to have faith and just know God's got you. And even in the middle of a storm, even in the middle of a valley, when you feel like all is lost, you just got to praise him. You just got to say thank you. And it's funny, I got an email from one of my friends here on the TT Rick. It just it says, when the door opens, praise him. When the door stays shut, praise him. When the answer comes, praise him. When you're still waiting, praise him. And here's what's funny. Don't tell me my God isn't good. Don't tell me my God doesn't show up. And you know when you're going through those moments and it's like God just comes up and smacks you in the back of the head. It's like, you big dummy, I'm right here. You ever felt like that? I think we all have. So here's what's funny. The next three songs that are going to be played are praise songs. Elevation Praise, Holy Night Music Praise, Brandon Lake Praise You Anywhere. You know, we got people that are listening on the TT right now that are wanting Jesus. They want that relationship. They are ready for a change. Literally right now, y'all think I'm joking. They are begging. They want the change. They are talking. They're opening their hearts right now. Where would we be if we didn't play Christian music every morning and we talked to people on a good old an app called TikTok? And some of y'all are like, I don't have it. Well, that's fine. You don't have to have it. But let me tell you how good God is. God moves. And right now, it is so good. It is so special right here, right now at this moment. God is working. And pray for people right now because they want him. They want Jesus. And we tell Satan every day, not today, bruh. Not today. You don't want none of this. You don't want the smoke. That's right. I said let's get to praise, elevation worship right here, right now on the morning show.
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You get on the morning show here on 88.7 The Talker. Good morning to you. It is a good day. It is a great day. It is a mighty day. Thank you for all you're doing. We got Florida, Ohio, South Carolina in the house. We got Louisiana. You got Washington, Indiana, Panama, Pennsylvania, Delaware, South Florida, Alabama. Oh, my, Michigan in the house. I'm so sorry for you being in Michigan. Ooh, y'all need prayer up there. But we are all over the country, people. We got Cali coming in. You name it. It is so good and so great and so awesome. God is good. He has blessed me so much this morning. I cannot say thank you enough to everybody out there. Even got some Western Kentucky in the house. Georgia, the Illini are in the house. Illinois. I mean, we are worldwide. Congratulations to the football team. Number 10, Campbellsville University defeated Thomas University 80-10. Women's volleyball defeated Georgetown 3-0. Men's soccer won over the weekend over Judson University. And women's soccer defeated Midway 8-0. Today, softball JV hosts Midway at 3. Men's soccer JV hosts at Union. And on Wednesday, women's volleyball host IU Columbus. Today, the weather's going to be a mix of clouds and sun early, followed by cloudy skies this afternoon. There is a chance of a shower or three stray thunderstorm later tonight. High 89. Tonight, scattered thunderstorms, 40% chance of rain, low 65. Tomorrow, oh, get ready, bruh. Tomorrow, I'm so fired up. I'm going to read this. Tomorrow, if the weather app I just looked at said it was right, high 76. I hope that's right. Let me go back and double check this. Yes, we're live on the radio. I don't care at this point. Tuesday, let's see. Let me go back here. Yeah, I'm almost sure it's what it said. But this week, I told y'all last week, this week is going to be so much better. It's going to be so much cooler. And the Wi-Fi in this building is brutal. Yep, tomorrow, 76 to high here in Central Kentucky. Let's go. In the mighty name of Jesus. Got Hunter Brown coming in at 8 o'clock. Head football coach, Campbellsville Athletic Director Adam Preston will be in with him. We'll talk about the football team and all things Campbellsville University Athletics. Let's get to some Brandon Lay. I told you we're going to praise. Let's get to some Praise You Anywhere here on the morning show.

Oh, can you go wrong with a little Brandon Lake praise you or anywhere? Listen, I'm gonna do it my way. I'm gonna rock. I'm just gonna let loose right now. I don't care. Y'all, it's time we take it back. I heard this the other day at softball practice with my little league team in Greensburg, and we were playing this, and those girls are looking at me and Adam Cecil like, what is going on with these two? Hey, if you're on the TT, I need you to scream my name real big because y'all know what's coming. We're going back. We're going to take it old school. We're going to go way back to the 90s. Y'all ready? Let's turn it up on this Monday morning. Somebody dance and get excited for Jesus.

All right. Just before we get to the next one, I got to do some, y'all. I'm being requested. I went to church yesterday, and it was funny. Some of the ladies at the church, we were talking about the morning show, and they're like, Jamie, those jokes are stupid. They are so bad. And I'm like, did you smile? And they're like, yeah. I said, then it worked. That's all that matters. They work. So you know what we're going to do right now? We're going to do some more for you because it is 7:27 and somebody needs a good laugh. Who needs a good laugh today? I do. I'll just tell you right now, I need a laugh. All righty. Here we go. How did the telephone propose to his girlfriend? He gave her a ring. What did the cucumber say to the pickle? You mean a great deal to me. I'm sorry, y'all. Where did the lettuce go for a drink? The salad bar. Did you hear the rumor about butter? Well, I'm not going to spread it. What happens when a snowman throws a tantrum? He has a meltdown. All righty. We're going to keep the music going here on the morning show. You got to have fun. You just got to laugh. Anyway, here we go. We're going to do a little Jesus Freak CJ Emulous on the morning show.

Michael Ford Frank this morning on the morning show. Everything's going to be okay. Let me tell you something. God said, hey, you know what? We're going to let the lions roar. God said, we're going to rattle them bones this morning. How many of you need a little rattle this morning? How many of you need to let that lion out inside of you this morning? Huh? I think it's all of us. God has us. God has you. But you know what we're going to do? It's time to let that lion out. And when we get that lion out, we're going to rattle them bones. All you people that are down, that need to get that uplift, here you go. Because we're going to do it right on the morning show to get your day started. Go into the world and be disciples. He said, go into the world. Today's your day. What are you going to do? Ooh, let the...

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13: You get on the morning show here on 88.7 The Tiger. Good morning to you. How are you guys? Oh, wait a minute. Let's see. Let's do that. I think that will fit. No. Oh, I hate this thing. I said it out loud. That's right. All right. I think I got it now. Adam, how are you, buddy?
14: I'm good. How are you?
13: I'm doing good. Coach Brown, how are you?
15: Yes, sir. I'm doing great, man. Glad to be here.
13: It is good to have you in here with us today, and it's a good day. It is another win for the football team after a big, long ride down and back, as we were just talking about. We won't go into detail, but Coach Brown, so good to have you in here. You are a graduate of 2018 here at Campbellsville University. Let me go back to before you were here as a player. How did you find Campbellsville University?
15: Yeah, it was a unique situation for me being at, I was at junior college actually. I was at East Mississippi and looking to get out of junior college at the time for me, trying to find a school I could go to, a 4-year school. And I was actually reached out to by the receiver coach here at the time and then the quarterback coach at the time, Coach Hunter Cantwell, had reached out to me. And so, was a great option for me, looking to get to a 4-year school. It was closer to home, being from Nashville as well, only about 2 hours away. So, yeah, that's kind of how I found it, man, just looking for a 4-year school, looking to get out of junior college. You know, the junior college is a grind for sure. And, yeah, just really ended up glad it worked out to be able to make my way here.
13: So you came here, you played all kinds of records. Congratulations to that your name is all over the record book. I mean, because that's a great honor to have. Yeah. If you're going to play here, let's do great and mighty things because we want to be successful. And so you came in here, you was a player. Now, when you graduated in 2018, where did you go from there?
15: Yeah, so graduated in 2018. First of all, with the records, man, that was a grind as well. It was a lot of good coaching that was poured into me, a lot of good teammates and people that surrounded me as well to be able to have those individual accomplishments was not just a individual effort by any means. That was a full team effort, great teamwork accomplishment as well. And then as far as, you know, kind of really what I did after that was I volunteered here actually for about 4 months and then was just volunteering, getting no pay, working with Coach Thomas. And then I actually ended up taking a sales job selling hearing aids with my former center in college. And so talk about going a completely different route as far as careers. And then really just ended up, after about 4 or 5 months of doing that, I actually got a call from Coach Thomas. This was around January and he just said, "Hey, you know, what are you up to? You know, would you like to coach football? We'd love to get you on staff." It was a no-brainer for me, right? I mean, obviously going from selling hearing aids, sitting in a tiny office all day, wearing a lab coat and a tie, to getting to come to a profession that is, it's a dream profession, to be honest with you. And so, that's kind of how I got into it. Got hired in January of 2019 and then, been here ever since. So.
13: Isn't that cool though, how the path is sometimes that God just says, I need you to go over here and just wait. Just be patient. And we've been talking about that this morning here on the morning show, that the door opened at the right time. You came back. Now, you've been here ever since then, correct?
15: Yes, sir.
13: That's right. You were a coach under Jake, and now you are the head coach here at Campbellsville University, undefeated on the year, number 10. So you came in a situation after Jake, and you picked right up where we left off, and now we're number 10, we're undefeated. What's it like as your first-time head coach to have the success that we're having in the program here at Campbellsville University?
15: Yeah, I mean, really it's not a surprise, to be honest with you, and that's because of two reasons, really, not because of me at all, but it's really because we have an elite staff, such an awesome group of men that chose to stay here, that supported me through a transition, that want to be here. And then obviously, you know, having a great staff is one huge piece to the puzzle, man. But we have great young men. We have great players. So that obviously makes any transition an awesome opportunity. But all our players chose to stay here. We were able to retain over 95% of our roster through a head coaching change, which is very unique nowadays in today's society with everyone wanting to leave. Mm-hmm. Transfer portal, everybody wants to say, me, you know, what can I do? Instead, it was more of a we and us thing, and I think that was really special as far as making a transition. So, yeah, awesome opportunity to be here, man. You know, what a great weekend. Sitting here at 4-0 going into the bye week, I told my staff and the players, we basically have three seasons this year. The first season was games 1-4. We're 4-0. We've accomplished that. Now the second season we're about to really hit, which is conference play. Hit a bye week right here, reset, refresh, get healthy, stay sharp, and then go attack these next 5 weeks one at a time to try to obtain this conference championship. And then the third season, we don't know who we're going to play as we hit playoffs. And so, obviously, you know, like I said, awesome staff, awesome group of players. Couldn't be more blessed and thankful to be sitting here at 4-0. And then as we enter our bye week, like I said, get healthy, reset, and go attack this second part of the season.
13: When you said 95%, that it does speak volume, because in today's world, everybody wants to go see if the grass is greener on the other side. But the coaches and the players that stayed speaks a lot of volume, because Campbellsville University is a great place, yeah. And it speaks volumes of how great it is when they decided to stay and to continue to do, and they are bought into Campbellsville University. And the word I want to use is culture, and I wanted to go into that with you. What is the culture that you want here at Campbellsville University as a head coach?
15: Yeah, well, first of all, man, the biggest thing that I'm trying to create, the biggest thing I think we all want to create here is really servant leadership. And there's a lot of different ways that you can do that, but it goes back to, you know, what I just mentioned earlier, you know, big team, little me, being a selfless individual. I think that's the most important thing that we're here to do, is to be able to serve each other, to be able to serve those around us, put someone else before yourself. But I want an extremely disciplined team as well. And I think actually we've been able to accomplish that, not as early as I wanted to in the season, having 14 penalties week one.
13: Oh, wow.
15: Having 11 penalties, having 10 penalties week three. But this week four game, we only had 5 penalties as a team. And so you can see that we're continuously working towards, you know, that discipline mindset. And so, and I think the guys have done an awesome job with doing that. You know, the best part about this team is you can become a really good team when your staff is good and you have a staff-led team, but you can become a championship team when you're player-led. And I think these players have done an awesome job in doing that. And what I mean by that is, you know, they do an awesome job of creating the servant leadership. And so, you know, we actually don't just break it down as a team on, you know, team or family or Tigers or whatever. The players have actually created a chant. One of our outside linebackers, Josh Labella, he says, God is good. And the players say all the time. Then he goes, all the time, God is good. And man, what an awesome way to be able to promote a culture that's bigger than football. And the whole purpose of why we're called to do this is to be able to pour into these young men, give them an opportunity to grow in their faith first and foremost, their character as a man, get them to obviously have success in the classroom academically. And along the way, don't get it misunderstood, we're here to create them to be elite football players as well.
13: That is so awesome. So when you talk about all of that, now you go into the bye week, you're 4-0. How do you keep them focused and hungry during this transition from the bye week into the game with Lindsay coming up?
15: Yeah, I think right there what you said, this is the bye week. We're not playing Lindsay this week. This week is about us. It's about what can Campbellsville University stay, you know, stay sharp in. So for us, this week is going to be more about fundamentals, footwork, alignment, assignment, execution. That's strictly what this week is about. This week should be a definitely a relaxing type of mood in the locker room. It should be a reset type of mindset. But when we're on that field, it is ultra competitive. It is super violent, fast, flying around. The biggest kind of word we're going to use this week is to stay sharp. You know, that's what we're here to do. And so, iron sharpens iron mentality. Awesome to be 4-0. But that is, we are hitting this conference play to be 0-0. That's really what we're going in this to do. And so this week is about us. We don't play an opponent. Sometimes the best opponent you'll play is yourself. And so it's a great opportunity this week to stay sharp, reset. And then obviously, you know, we'll sprinkle in our opponent for sure. We'll let them know who we're playing and what's going on. Because I do think that is important for them to understand that, yes, this is a rivalry game, first of all. This is a playoff game right now. This is a conference championship game. You know, we're going to create basically what we want to call it is an execution type list and basically a terminal list. One week at a time, one opponent at a time. It's easy to look at that game 9. It's easy to look at that game 10. It's easy to look at that playoff run. But you can't get there until you get through Monday today. We have to clean up the game from this past Saturday, get to Tuesday, get to this week, what are we doing? And then that leads us into the following week where, yes, we have an opponent and we know what's at stake there.
13: As you said, we're going into the Mid-South Conference part of the schedule. Tell me a little bit about the Mid-South and what to expect from some of the teams in the Mid-South as we get started here in 2 weeks.
15: Yeah, Lindsay looks great right now for sure. You know, they're coming off a loss this past weekend against a really good St. Thomas team. You know, you think about that St. Thomas team, actually. You know, they beat Cumberland, Tennessee. They beat Georgetown. Now they beat Lindsay. That's three of our opponents that are coming up for sure these next few weeks. Mid-South Conference is one of the most elite conferences across the country. I think we all know that. We're aware of that. We tell our recruits, too, as well. You know, we're kind of like the quote-unquote SEC of NAIA football. And, you know, the Mid-South is always an awesome conference. You know, Cumberland's Kentucky looks really good this year. Cumberland, Tennessee, you know, Georgetown, Lindsay. But, you know, Campbellsville University looks really sharp as well. So, once again, just another opportunity to refresh this week, get set as we enter a really, really talented Mid-South Conference play.
13: As far as it goes with coaches when it comes to the bye week, getting prepared for the conference coming up, what's it do for the coaches? Because we always talk about the players, yep. But what about the coaches in your mindset as you get this week?
15: This is really important for, yes, the players, but I agree with you. That's something that we're really going to talk about this morning here in staff meeting is kind of the schedule for the week, because this week is really important for the staff to kind of reset and recharge. You know, I'm going to actually encourage my staff to kind of get away a little bit, spend some time with their families, get out of the office. You know, we're not going to go 5 days this week, 6 days this week. We're probably only going to go about 4 days this week. Not do a lot of hitting, do a lot of just, like I said, staying sharp, fundamentals, technique. And I think it's important that our staff gets to get out and spend some time with their family and get back to being a husband, being a father, you know, doing those things. And the reason being is, you know, we just had a long, strenuous four-week camp. 4 weeks of camp is a grind. That is 7 days a week from 7 a.m. to 10 p.m. And then you hit a four-game stretch of in-season football. And then obviously coming off for a road trip that was 9.5 hours long that on a bus makes it about 11 hours. And so, yes, we are in full reset mode for sure. And so I need it. The staff needs it. The players need it. And so just an awesome opportunity to be able to do that, especially sitting here at 4-0 for sure.
13: I love that you talk about family and you talk about time away, because you're right. A lot of people don't understand when you hit the football season, 4 weeks is a long time. And then you got to talk about the time preparing before the 4 weeks. So when you came on campus to now, I mean, that's a long time, a lot of hours. Yep. You're always scouting. You're always worried about injuries, worried about this, worried about that. You know, you're not just a head coach. You're like a parent to a lot of these kids, yep, because they are coming to Campbellsville University and trusting us and trusting you. And how many players do you have?
15: And 143 players.
13: 143 players. That's a lot of kids to keep up with.
14: Yeah. And let me jump in there, Jamie, real quick. Like, as a coach for 22 years, a soccer coach, and I pride myself, nobody worked as hard as I did. I was here on the weekends, early mornings, late at nights. Nobody's putting the time. This group of men pours into it. They're not going to be outworked. They're not going to be outdone. And they're just, their commitment and how relentless they are in that approach. It's why this week is so important to get refreshed and get refocused on what's ahead, because these guys get after it. And that, the leadership of Coach Brown has been exceptional. And you see God's plan from the time that Jake stepped away and then who was the right man to lead this group of men, and Dr. Hopkins' leadership in that space. But then it just became really clear that this is God's plan. We're just following his plan right now. And it is time for these guys to get a little bit of rest and find that family again. But it's just exciting to watch how much they pour into these kids because they love them and they want to make a difference in their lives. And I think that the outcomes of all these things that they're pouring into that, it's a success on the field. Right.
13: Well, and a lot of times we, and you and I have talked about this, a lot of times we forget they are kids.
15: Yeah.
13: They are young, becoming young men. Right. And it, you know, you think of the freshmen that come in, this is a whole different world for a lot of these kids, these kids coming in, because when you're in high school, most of these players were probably playing and not on the bench.
15: Yeah.
13: But when you come to a university and play football, you got to compete against 140 some kids for 11 player moment, either offense, defense, kicking, special teams, whatever it may be. And then you got to compete for the next year of the new recruits that are coming in. Because let's just be honest, if you don't have success, you're not going to be here.
15: Right.
13: I mean, it's a job. And as coaches, y'all know this.
14: Mm-hmm.
13: But some people don't understand it, the stress that comes as a head coach. And I think from an outsider looking in and hearing, you and your staff are doing an incredible job with these kids and representing Campbellsville University, not just winning games, but representing Campbellsville University, doing it the right way.
15: Yeah.
13: Because at the end of the day, football is going to end.
15: Yep.
13: And how are these guys going to be prepared? And football and college life will prepare these young men to go into the real world, because it will end at some point in time.
15: Absolutely.
13: Is that tough on coaches when that point gets here, when that player is done and it's time to thank
14: you?
13: I'll
14: jump ahead of you there. Yeah. There were years in my history where I'd spend the last month of our season. It all comes to an end, right? The championship game is the last day of the season, and there's only one winner at the end of the year. But I would be depressed. You know, that time that I got to – you're really in these kids' lives. You're there every day, which that moment is so important to capture and to honor that in the right ways. But you know that they're going to go on a different route. And there's kids that I love. Like, they were my everyday for 4 years, and they're in Scotland or South Africa, wherever that might be. And whether that's Eastern Kentucky or New York or Florida, like, I think we all go through that, a little bit of mourning. But it's kind of like being a parent. I've given everything I can to this kid. I've set them up for success in the world. I know they're going to go out there and have an impact. But you start to get those text messages back. Or there's a buddy, one of my kids, he's a buddy now, but he was from Sweden, and I'll get Snapchats from him at weird times, you know, where one of them calls me and they're watching a soccer game. I had a kid from Paraguay call because we were playing each other in the World Cup, the U.S. and Paraguay, and he was there with his sons.
13: Ooh.
14: Man, what a powerful moment. And being in the weddings. Coach, I didn't mean to speak ahead of you there, there's that moment of real mourning. And I see the relationship that these guys have with their kids. First of all, that Tiger Collaborative, our tutoring center over there, is full. These kids care about their education probably more than any group of football players I've ever seen at Campbellsville University. That's from our coaches, from leading the right way. They're respectful in everything they do, and they self-correct. It's probably the biggest compliment I can give to Coach Brown. Guys in coming off a field and being close to the field, they're going to come in there with the shirt off sometimes. Three players will grab that guy, but hey, put your shirt on, right? Like, it's a minor thing. It's not a major disrespect, but they have a culture that self-corrects, and that's the reason they're doing so well. It's the reason they're going to keep going forward. But those are things I'm excited about, and you guys just do a fantastic job. I'm glad you're here, because I can brag on you, and man, you want affirmation of following God's plan when you're praying about who your next coach is going to be, and you see where it's going to be, and there's a little bit of nerve, like, did I hear God's voice correctly? Man, there's no doubt. Absolutely no doubt. So we've got the right men in those roles.
13: Coach, I just want to say thank you for taking time to come in. I know you have a meeting coming up here at 8:30.
15: Yeah.
13: Thank you for coming in here and talking to us a little bit, telling us a little bit about you, your program. The culture is everything, though, like you just said, and I've got my notes here. But you guys are setting the culture for what it should be, to do it the right way, not just on the field, but off the field, and preparing their culture for life. Because if we don't have Jesus first and foremost, we have nothing.
15: Yeah.
13: And so I just want to say thank you for what you do. I hear a lot about you. Brianna talks to Jax, I don't know what his last name is, from Boyle County.
15: Yeah, Jax Crow.
13: Yeah, look, yeah. So he was at the house, and we get to talk a little bit about how was the trip, how was the game, how was this, how was that, and you just see him light up when he talks about you, and so you're doing things right. So thank you for what you do, Coach. I appreciate it.
15: Yeah, I appreciate you guys having me on here, man. I appreciate all the questions and just the opportunity to be here, man. It's so it's so full circle for me. You know, finishing the game this weekend, I'll kind of leave you guys with this. There was a lot of questions about me going into this year. There was a lot of doubts. There's a lot of uncertainty. There's always going to be those things. There was the same thing when I was a player. It's kind of like I've always been in the shadow, you know, going from Coach Russ as a player. You know, what are you going to expect? And especially when you kind of have that, Coach Russ is this, he's broken these records, he's all this, he's everything. Okay, what do you think the stress is like that for a 19, 20-year-old individual to replace that, right? Well, you know, I think I did a decent job of replacing that for sure. And then you get this head coaching opportunity. You've never done it. But man, have tremendous support, like I said, from Adam, have tremendous support, Dr. Hopkins, the administration, a lot of people that are not even seen, Kent, Melanie, that make it, the custodians. They just make my job a tremendous staff, Coach Lewis, Coach Ford, Coach Owens, Coach Atwood, Coach Lane, Coach Burns, Coach Oden, Coach McCown, Coach Gribb. There's a long list of names that really make this job and this transition super supportive. And to be sitting here at 4-0, man, you know, a lot of the players ask me after the game, they're like, Coach, man, how does it feel to be 4-0? Did you think you could be 4-0? Well, there's no doubt I thought I could be 4-0. But the goal of the season is not to be – we didn't just want to win one game in September. That's not the end goal here, right? But it was a full circle moment. And then obviously to come off that field, breaking three school records this week was just an awesome really just a tribute to those players and that staff, man. It's just, it's really coming full circle for me. And so I was talking to my wife about it last night, and, you know, she was like, man, just good things seem to follow you. You know, records seem to be broken when you're there. And, I think that goes back to what you guys were saying though. I do fully believe in my heart that this was God's plan, that really at the end of the day, if we are doing things right, if we're leading our players the right way, that the wins and the success that comes on the field is really just affirmation to the work that's being done off the field. And so just an awesome, awesome opportunity for me selfishly. But what a true blessing it is to be here. I played here, put blood, sweat, and tears into this place for sure as a player. Maybe not the blood now, but definitely sweat and tears now as a coach. And, yeah, man, it's an awesome opportunity. 1 week at a time for sure. And, really excited about the opportunity moving forward.
13: Coach Brown, thank you so much.
15: Yes, sir. Appreciate you.
13: And, we'll try to get you back in here very soon and talk a little bit more about football and the second part of the season coming up.
15: Yes, sir.
13: Thank you.
15: Yes, sir. Thank you.
13: You're very welcome. Campbellsville University of Football Coach Hunter Brown here in studio. Now we're going to switch gears a little bit. We're going to go to Adam Preston, the athletic director. We want to talk a little bit about just athletics in general. It was a busy weekend. Women's volleyball defeated Georgetown. That's always a good thing. men's soccer won 1-0 over Judson University. Women's soccer defeated Midway 8-0. Speaking of Georgetown, I ran into Coach Haywood Reiner at church, and we got talking a little bit about the girls. You know, they're doing their college visits, and we're getting ready to start all that. And Coach said something about Georgetown. I said, "Oh, when are we going to beat them?" or something like that. And I said, "Coach, you know, for me, Georgetown's the rival.
14: Right.
13: Lindsay's kind of like the fun rival. You know what I mean?
14: Yeah, right.
13: We know all those people. They know us. You know, when the game's over, we love each other. But Georgetown." That's like Ohio State, Michigan to me, but
14: it shows your generation, right? Like where you were at Campbellsville University, like it's because it's changed as Lindsay came to the conference and added football and all those pieces came. Those rivalries have adapted as well. So, it does tell like where you come from though, Jamie.
13: I can still remember the goal line stand in the snow to beat Georgetown the first time, a very cold day, but, you know, that was a team that was really into football more than anybody else in the conference, and that they were always top 10, and anytime you could beat them, you know, it's always a good thing. But
14: it was the old Bengals days when they did camp there and they were pouring all that into them. Yeah, it's different, but man, they've always been a good rival, and so that's a good game.
13: That tells your age.
14: Yeah, no, listen, I'm there with you, bud. Georgetown was it. I remember, I think my first win as a soccer coach was against Georgetown. And Don Bishop, great man, said to me, it was the only win we had that season. He said, as long as you beat Georgetown, you'll have a job here. And we had a good laugh about that, but it was a different time. It was.
13: Mr. Bishop, we did not want to lose to Georgetown. Mm-hmm. But anyway, a lot of success over the weekend for the Campbellsville University athletic teams. Men's soccer JV host Union today. Softball JV, they host Midway at 3 o'clock out at Veterans Park, Horde Field. Baseball JV played yesterday. How'd they do? Do you know?
14: I'm not sure.
13: That's okay. Yeah, I knew they were playing. It was a beautiful day yesterday. Mm-hmm. Today's going to be great. No rain until later tonight. Now, tomorrow... Oh, thank you, Jesus. High 76 tomorrow.
14: Yeah, today's supposed to be the last 90-degree day of the year. So
13: yes.
14: I'm going to hold all those that set it to that.
13: But when you have the change of the weather, you always have the a little bit of rain coming in a mix. But hey, I think one day this week, one night, it's supposed to be like 50, 49, 50 for the low. I'm fired up. That is football weather.
14: Is the heat
13: weather.
14: Coming on, Jamie?
13: Huh?
14: Is the heat coming on in the house?
13: No, no, no. We sleep at night with the air at 68.
14: Okay. All right. So you like it cold.
13: Oh, yeah. I got to have it cold.
14: I'm with you on that.
13: But I like the extra blankets.
14: Yeah.
13: Yeah. When I wake up, though, first thing I'm doing is going to turn that bad boy back up. Yeah. It is freezing in there. But a real quick story here. Before we redid the house and put in central heat and air, the only heat we had was one little gas unit. And then we had a wood stove, but you couldn't do the wood stove at night because it would get so hot that you couldn't sleep. But we would wake up in the mornings on those really cold. You could see our breath. Ooh, that's how cold our bedroom was. Oh, yeah. When you hit the floor, you are running out of there.
14: That's me in a hotel because I'm not paying for it, right? We go straight down to 64 degrees. I'm that's cold. Avery likes it a little bit less than 64 degrees, but she'll put up with it.
13: I got Amanda Krim on the TT. She says, in Maine this morning, 45 degrees.
14: Shoo.
13: Ooh,
14: fall is coming.
13: That's a little brisk.
14: Yeah.
13: Yeah, but it's coming. I mean, it is what it is. Good morning to you folks in Maine as well. We've had people all over this morning, Adam. Florida, Tennessee, South Carolina, North Carolina, Michigan, California, Texas. So we've been a little bit all over the place this morning.
14: That's all right. That's all good.
13: And we're telling people about Campbell's University. And, and that's what it's about. But do you got a busy week in athletics this week?
14: Yeah, I feel like they're all busy. Sometimes I don't know they're going to be busy, and I set that trap for myself. I can focus on getting some busy work done, and then it winds up, it'll get you. There's always good things going on. Man, let me tell you how much I love my coaches. Like these people, how they pour themselves into it, the amount of time they give. People don't see the 6 a.m. Mm-hmm. sessions. I usually try to get an early morning lift in on Monday, Wednesday, Friday. We get in at 4:30, and by 6 a.m. there's already a group there waiting at the door. So I'm trying to rush through, finish my set, and get that group in. Then if I come through at night, because usually I'll drive through campus, and I was here on Sunday. There's baseballs out there going. The scoreboard was on, so I had to turn that off, mm-hmm. and there's somebody in the indoor, and just people pouring into these kids and finding them where their passion is and the gifts that God's given them and just loving those kids in a unique and special way. I can't tell you. Coach Brown just impresses me on the daily. I know there's a day he went over and just visited the band, their practice, and he just went over and said, hey,
13: really?
14: Like, what a moment that is just to go over and acknowledge them. And they've always had a great relationship with our football team, but doing that. But also seeing Coach Trey, our women's soccer coach, and Coach Sin, all in our building working together, and Coach McCown up at 6 a.m. this morning on the turf with the lights on practicing. And it's happening on fields and courts all across our campus. But these coaches genuinely care about these kids and taking them to another phase of life and guiding them in the right way. So, man, I get inspired by this group through the good times, through the bad times, through the hardships. They are the right group of men and women to carry these young people and lead them to Christ.
13: But you hit something on the head, too, that a lot of people forget. For one, they're kids and they're athletes. Mm. But even though their game's not going on and even though their practices are done, they still want to go work at their craft or their trade in the workroom or here or there. And you see these kids out all the time trying to get another step ahead to compete, to be, because I mean, you got to work to be on the field or the court or whatever it is. And you know, it's a hard thing to understand when you transition from high school. You may be the star, mm-hmm. but when you go to college, it's a whole nother thing.
14: Absolutely different.
13: And you know, I'm trying to think of how to word what I'm wanting to say is, it's hard for some of these kids to get that, to understand.
14: That's right.
13: Especially the freshmen. It's a hard thing.
14: The best coaches helped us soft land that. Mm-hmm. They helped those kids make that change, to make that move, and frame it the right way. I was talking about the Tiger Collaborative. That's that tutoring center led mm-hmm. by Belinda Creech, who's fantastic. She just speaks the language of student athletes, whether it's candy or a keychain or whatever it is. She gets them in, builds that relationship, teaches them how to time manage, helps them through the specifics of their classes. I think she put in, she's been tracking hours, 150 student hours last week. So that's not hours sitting there, but students coming through and working with her. And these kids have written their goals up on her wall, and they're putting this is who I am, and I want a 3.0 GPA this semester. I want to pass all my, whatever they might be. These kids are really pushing to find themselves and look that there's something beyond just the athletics. And the fact that their coaches are pushing them in that space, and we have somebody to meet them where they are. Man, and that's such a God thing. Belinda being in that space, she was helping with swimming teams, and she's just kind of naturally moved into that space. She was capturing a few students here and there, and you see those football players come through and give her a hug, but I also see her there at 6 a.m. Mm-hmm. I see her in those early morning preseason practice. She's there staying on the sidelines watching them. She's there late at night just building the relationships, because those relationships matter so much. And then she gets that response from them. Belinda, I had trouble with this test today. All right, well, what's our plan? Let's build a plan to go forward. What do we need to do? Can we reach out to the professor? And just really helping guide them, but also teaching them how they can win those situations as well. It's just coaches drive them there, and then God's put this very specific person to meet them at that need. Mm. And, man, what a job she's done. 150 student hours last week.
13: That is insane. I'm just sitting there trying to, but again, it's Campbell's University for
14: you. It is.
13: We have so many great people that go on BL, and you think it's not just the athletic kids, it's the band kids, the nursing kids, the cosmetology. You know, we've got so many great professors here that help these kids, to prepare them for life.
14: I've had the pleasure of working with the band directors, because they're doing the KMEA band competition that's coming up October 31st.
13: Oh, is that here?
14: It's going to be here.
13: Oh, wow.
14: The lower classes. So I think they said there might be 3,000 people in our stands that day seeing Campbell's University. But like Matt Uden is just a fantastic guy. Just getting to know him a little bit and how determined he is to make this a great event and really let people see Campbellsville and just see their hearts. I'm encouraged. The more I see other areas, the more I'm lifted up and like, God has just placed this unique group of people in this place at this time to serve our students, and it's encouraging.
13: That's incredible, because I want to be at that. I love a band. I love a pet band. The fact that Coach Brown went over to them just speaks volumes to me, because, you know, a lot of times in high school, the band sometimes get overlooked at how important they are. But it's cool to know that, hey, y'all matter. Hey, you matter.
14: That atmosphere is just, man, it's special. But I have those stories on probably all my coaches. I could write a book, a chapter on each coach and the ways they give themselves to their students, to the situations, and just make it a unique experience. And, man, we have so many great coaches that do those things.
13: We're blessed. It's a great university.
14: We are.
13: We tell people all the time, and people don't understand that when you talk about it, I'm not going to say it if I don't believe it. And I do believe in it. I think, you know, I've been here, first as a kid that just would come to basketball games. Golly, before football was even here, I remember. And then, you know, you had tennis and then soccer and then SID and then you get to help with basketball a little bit, and you see so many different things from, man, way back then to see where we are now, and the amount of kids that have came through. It's a really, truly special place. And it's a blessing. And like you said, you have great leadership here, and Dr. Hopkins does a great job, and all the people that surround him. You got to have great help there as well. Right. So it's a good thing.
14: Well, how long has our ethos been Find Your Calling? What's our time on that? Was that back? I'm trying to think when that started. I've been here for a long time. I don't know. I can't put a pin on it. But we're building in athletics like a specific like call and response. So Find Your Calling. Okay, so after Find Your Calling, what's after that? What's your obedience to that calling? Because a lot of people are finding that in their time here, and maybe it's a little after, and you have the foundations to find that. But what's the obedient response to finding your calling? It's just that obedience to the Lord. When you get that calling, I'm going to be where you've called me to be. I'm going to do what you've called me to do. And through that, we find that joy and that purpose that God's intended for our lives. So that's really kind of where we are as these coaches. Beyond just finding your calling, we're going to be obedient to that calling. And it's going to direct us in all the paths we take.
13: But that's one of those, motto, slogans that is a lifetime.
14: Oh, it is. It is. There are discussions about the strength of that and what it means, and it's just, this is who we are. Like, we're helping people find their calling, and it just reinforces who we are as an educational institution and one that loves the Lord and wants to guide people to that and frame the rest of their life. That foundation can start here.
13: And it never gets old.
14: It doesn't.
13: That's the timeless. Cool thing, because you always want to find that model, that one mm-hmm. thing that'll stick in our mind.
14: That's right.
13: But that's one of those, never get rid of it, because it's truth.
14: That's right.
13: So, busy week ahead for you. We're very grateful for all you do, and you're doing a good job, buddy. I appreciate you.
14: Always a pleasure to be here with you, Jamie. I'm grateful for you.
13: Good to talk to you the other day, too.
14: Yeah.
13: Enjoyed sitting there talking. We were both kind of hanging out at the softball field the other day, just checking things out, and it was a good day, but it's going to be good weather, so a lot of things going on. Football's off until a week from Saturday, and then they travel to Lindsay a week from Saturday. But go to CampbellsvilleTigers.com for all things Campbellsville University. They've got a calendar. It's so easy to maneuver and get through to find everything you need. So anything else you want to add, Coach?
14: No, we're just about landed. I think they're voting today on trick-or-treating day for the community, and I think it'll be – I don't know what they'll do. I think our day will be the 29th for our fall festival. Okay. Absolutely doing that. So soon I will be back and letting you know about that. We'll be letting the community know that we want to serve them and meet them on our tennis courts. We'll do everything the same as we've done in the past. We just love that event. So we'll get that information out soon.
13: It is controlled chaos, but I tell you what, it is, you know, I'm right.
14: We need a live radio again this year.
13: Buford Sanders, got to say thank you. They direct traffic. Mm. On that highway, they stop everything to make sure those kids get across, get in, and to see our students become kids for the kids is so special. And it's just, man, you just want to sit there sometimes and be like, wow.
14: It's cool, and they'll dance, and they'll interact with the kids. They'll play the games with them, and it really is a chance. And, man, we love our community. We really do. And to build those roots and those foundations and relationships from the community is just valuable. It's a chance for us to serve them.
13: Okay, so last year you were Buford.
14: Right.
13: Okay. What are we going to do now?
14: I have no idea.
13: You haven't even thought about it?
14: I haven't even thought about it.
13: Oh, I thought maybe you had.
14: No, I'm not a big Halloween guy, but I love being with our kids, and I love the events we do here. So we'll find something.
13: Well, it better be a good one, buddy, because I'm going to tell you right now, last year was – that was classic, and you nailed it. That's all I'm going to say. Adam, I'm going to let you get out of here. Thank you, my friend.
14: Thanks for having me.
13: Absolutely. Campbellsville University Athletic Director Adam Preston in studio. Let's get to some Holy Night music. This is Testimony here on The Morning Show.

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If you're feeling broken, God can restore you. If you're carrying a burden, give it to Him. And if you're wondering whether tomorrow can be better, the answer is yes.

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If you're wondering if your future can change,

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1: Here's a look at your morning forecast from 88.7 The Tiger and the National Weather Service. Look forward to partly sunny weather this morning with a high near 91 alongside some light winds, with tonight seeing returning clouds and a 20 to 40% chance of rain with a low around 64. Tuesday, meanwhile, may see partly sunny weather with a high near 80 through the morning. Otherwise, prepare for a 30% chance of rain, mostly cloudy weather, and a low around 60. This has been your morning weather forecast from 88.7 The Tiger and the National Weather Service.

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4: Here's a look at your morning forecast from 88.7 The Tiger and the National Weather Service. Look forward to partly sunny weather this morning with a high near 91 alongside some light winds, with tonight seeing returning clouds and a 20 to 40% chance of rain with a low around 64. Tuesday, meanwhile, may see partly sunny weather with a high near 80 through the morning. Otherwise, prepare for a 30% chance of rain, mostly cloudy weather, and a low around 60. This has been your morning weather forecast from 88.7 The Tiger and the National Weather Service.

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3: 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Here's a look at your morning forecast from 88.7 The Tiger and the National Weather Service. Look forward to partly sunny weather this morning with a high near 91 alongside some light winds, with tonight seeing returning clouds and a 20 to 40% chance of rain with a low around 64. Tuesday, meanwhile, may see partly sunny weather with a high near 80 through the morning. Otherwise, prepare for a 30% chance of rain, mostly cloudy weather, and a low around 60. This has been your morning weather forecast from 88.7 The Tiger and the National Weather Service.

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6: Here's a look at your morning forecast from 88.7 The Tiger and the National Weather Service. Look forward to partly sunny weather this morning with a high near 91 alongside some light winds, with tonight seeing returning clouds and a 20 to 40% chance of rain with a low around 64. Tuesday, meanwhile, may see partly sunny weather with a high near 80 through the morning. Otherwise, prepare for a 30% chance of rain, mostly cloudy weather, and a low around 60. This has been your morning weather forecast from 88.7 The Tiger and the National Weather Service.
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7: Here's a look at your morning forecast from 88.7 The Tiger and the National Weather Service. Look forward to partly sunny weather this morning with a high near 91 alongside some light winds, with tonight seeing returning clouds and a 20 to 40% chance of rain with a low around 64. Tuesday, meanwhile, may see partly sunny weather with a high near 80 through the morning. Otherwise, prepare for a 30% chance of rain, mostly cloudy weather, and a low around 60. This has been your morning weather forecast from 88.7 The Tiger and the National Weather Service.

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5: 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Here's a look at your morning forecast from 88.7 The Tiger and the National Weather Service. Look forward to partly sunny weather this morning with a high near 91 alongside some light winds, with tonight seeing returning clouds and a 20 to 40% chance of rain with a low around 64. Tuesday, meanwhile, may see partly sunny weather with a high near 80 through the morning. Otherwise, prepare for a 30% chance of rain, mostly cloudy weather, and a low around 60. This has been your morning weather forecast from 88.7 The Tiger and the National Weather Service.

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6: Here's a look at your morning forecast from 88.7 The Tiger and the National Weather Service. Look forward to partly sunny weather this morning with a high near 91 alongside some light winds, with tonight seeing returning clouds and a 20 to 40% chance of rain with a low around 64. Tuesday, meanwhile, may see partly sunny weather with a high near 80 through the morning. Otherwise, prepare for a 30% chance of rain, mostly cloudy weather, and a low around 60. This has been your morning weather forecast from 88.7 The Tiger and the National Weather Service.

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9: Here's a look at your morning forecast from 88.7 The Tiger and the National Weather Service. Look forward to partly sunny weather this morning with a high near 91 alongside some light winds, with tonight seeing returning clouds and a 20 to 40% chance of rain with a low around 64. Tuesday, meanwhile, may see partly sunny weather with a high near 80 through the morning. Otherwise, prepare for a 30% chance of rain, mostly cloudy weather, and a low around 60. This has been your morning weather forecast from 88.7 The Tiger and the National Weather Service.

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6: Here's a look at your morning forecast from 88.7 The Tiger and the National Weather Service. Look forward to partly sunny weather this morning with a high near 91 alongside some light winds, with tonight seeing returning clouds and a 20 to 40% chance of rain with a low around 64. Tuesday, meanwhile, may see partly sunny weather with a high near 80 through the morning. Otherwise, prepare for a 30% chance of rain, mostly cloudy weather, and a low around 60. This has been your morning weather forecast from 88.7 The Tiger and the National Weather Service.

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4: Here's a look at your morning forecast from 88.7 The Tiger and the National Weather Service. Look forward to partly sunny weather this morning with a high near 91 alongside some light winds, with tonight seeing returning clouds and a 20 to 40% chance of rain with a low around 64. Tuesday, meanwhile, may see partly sunny weather with a high near 80 through the morning. Otherwise, prepare for a 30% chance of rain, mostly cloudy weather, and a low around 60. This has been your morning weather forecast from 88.7 The Tiger and the National Weather Service.

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4: 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Here's a look at your morning forecast from 88.7 The Tiger and the National Weather Service. Look forward to partly sunny weather this morning with a high near 91 alongside some light winds, with tonight seeing returning clouds and a 20 to 40% chance of rain with a low around 64. Tuesday, meanwhile, may see partly sunny weather with a high near 80 through the morning. Otherwise, prepare for a 30% chance of rain, mostly cloudy weather, and a low around 60. This has been your morning weather forecast from 88.7 The Tiger and the National Weather Service.
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6: Here's a look at your morning forecast from 88.7 The Tiger and the National Weather Service. Look forward to partly sunny weather this morning with a high near 91 alongside some light winds, with tonight seeing returning clouds and a 20-40% chance of rain with a low around 64. Tuesday, meanwhile, may see partly sunny weather with a high near 80 through the morning. Otherwise, prepare for a 30% chance of rain, mostly cloudy weather, and a low around 60. This has been your morning weather forecast from 88.7 The Tiger and the National Weather Service.

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7: Here's a look at your morning forecast from 88.7 The Tiger and the National Weather Service. Look forward to partly sunny weather this morning with a high near 91 alongside some light winds, with tonight seeing returning clouds and a 20 to 40% chance of rain with a low around 64. Tuesday, meanwhile, may see partly sunny weather with a high near 80 through the morning. Otherwise, prepare for a 30% chance of rain, mostly cloudy weather, and a low around 60. This has been your morning weather forecast from 88.7 The Tiger and the National Weather Service.

So where are you at? 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
3: 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Here's a look at your morning forecast from 88.7 The Tiger and the National Weather Service. Look forward to partly sunny weather this morning with a high near 91 alongside some light winds, with tonight seeing returning clouds and a 20 to 40% chance of rain with a low around 64. Tuesday, meanwhile, may see partly sunny weather with a high near 80 through the morning. Otherwise, prepare for a 30% chance of rain, mostly cloudy weather, and a low around 60. This has been your morning weather forecast from 88.7 The Tiger and the National Weather Service.

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4: Here's a look at your morning forecast from 88.7 The Tiger and the National Weather Service. Look forward to partly sunny weather this morning with a high near 91 alongside some light winds, with tonight seeing returning clouds and a 20 to 40% chance of rain with a low around 64. Tuesday, meanwhile, may see partly sunny weather with a high near 80 through the morning. Otherwise, prepare for a 30% chance of rain, mostly cloudy weather, and a low around 60. This has been your morning weather forecast from 88.7 The Tiger and the National Weather Service.

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1: Yeah. This ain't for the crowd. It's for the quiet moments.

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8: Here's a look at your evening weather forecast from 88.7 The Tiger and the National Weather Service. Expect partly cloudy skies tonight with a low around 70. Monday morning should be partly sunny with a high near 91 alongside some light winds, with Monday night seeing returning cloudy weather, a 20 to 40% chance of rain, and a low around 64. Tuesday morning should see partly sunny weather with a high near 80, though do prepare for a 30% chance of rain. This has been a look at your evening weather forecast from 88.7 The Tiger and the National Weather Service.
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9: Here's a look at your evening weather forecast from 88.7 The Tiger and the National Weather Service. Expect partly cloudy skies tonight with a low around 70. Monday morning should be partly sunny with a high near 91 alongside some light winds, with Monday night seeing returning cloudy weather, a 20 to 40% chance of rain and a low around 64. Tuesday morning should see partly sunny weather with a high near 80, though do prepare for a 30% chance of rain. This has been a look at your evening weather forecast from 88.7 The Tiger and the National Weather Service.

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4: Here's a look at your evening weather forecast from 88.7 The Tiger and the National Weather Service. Expect partly cloudy skies tonight with a low around 70. Monday morning should be partly sunny with a high near 91 alongside some light winds, with Monday night seeing returning cloudy weather, a 20 to 40% chance of rain, and a low around 64. Tuesday morning should see partly sunny weather with a high near 80, though do prepare for a 30% chance of rain. This has been a look at your evening weather forecast from 88.7 The Tiger and the National Weather Service.

0: 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Yeah, yeah. 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If there's one thing I know.
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3: Here's a look at your evening weather forecast from 88.7 The Tiger and the National Weather Service. Expect partly cloudy skies tonight with a low around 70. Monday morning should be partly sunny with a high near 91 alongside some light winds, with Monday night seeing returning cloudy weather, a 20 to 40% chance of rain, and a low around 64. Tuesday morning should see partly sunny weather with a high near 80, though do prepare for a 30% chance of rain. This has been a look at your evening weather forecast from 88.7 The Tiger and the National Weather Service.

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6: Here's a look at your evening weather forecast from 88.7 The Tiger and the National Weather Service. Expect partly cloudy skies tonight with a low around 70. Monday morning should be partly sunny with a high near 91 alongside some light winds, with Monday night seeing returning cloudy weather, a 20 to 40% chance of rain, and a low around 64. Tuesday morning should see partly sunny weather with a high near 80, though do prepare for a 30% chance of rain. This has been a look at your evening weather forecast from 88.7 The Tiger and the National Weather Service.

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7: Here's a look at your evening weather forecast from 88.7 The Tiger and the National Weather Service. Expect partly cloudy skies tonight with a low around 70. Monday morning should be partly sunny with a high near 91 alongside some light winds, with Monday night seeing returning cloudy weather, a 20 to 40% chance of rain, and a low around 64. Tuesday morning should see partly sunny weather with a high near 80, though do prepare for a 30% chance of rain. This has been a look at your evening weather forecast from 88.7 The Tiger and the National Weather Service.

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1: Yo, dude, so for this No Idol song, I kind of hear,
2: one, two, three, yeah. Oh, you're

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What if I told you that you could be changed? That all of the guilt and all of the shame and everything dirty could be washed away? Fully alive, fully redeemed, headed for heaven, forgiven and free. 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

0: 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Oh God, I'm a sinner. I'm sorry for my sin. I'm willing to turn from my sin. I receive Jesus as my Savior. I receive Him as Lord. From this moment on, I want to follow Him in the fellowship of the church. In Christ's name. Amen.
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4: 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Here's a look at your evening weather forecast from 88.7 The Tiger and the National Weather Service. Expect partly cloudy skies tonight with a low around 70. Monday morning should be partly sunny with a high near 91 alongside some light winds, with Monday night seeing returning cloudy weather, a 20 to 40% chance of rain, and a low around 64. Tuesday morning should see partly sunny weather with a high near 80, though do prepare for a 30% chance of rain. This has been a look at your evening weather forecast from 88.7 The Tiger and the National Weather Service.

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4: Here's a look at your evening weather forecast from 88.7 The Tiger and the National Weather Service. Expect mostly cloudy weather tonight with a 40% chance of rain and a low around 64 with some patchy fog through the night. Tuesday morning may see that fog stick around till 8. Otherwise expect partly sunny weather with a high near 79 with Tuesday night seeing returning clouds and a low around 61. Wednesday may mobile see returning partly sunny weather with a high near 77. This has been a look at your evening weather forecast from 88.7 The Tiger and the National Weather Service.

National Weather Service in Louisville has issued a severe thunderstorm warning for northeastern Clinton County in south-central Kentucky, south-central Russell County in south-central Kentucky, until 7:15 p.m. Central Daylight Time. At 6:43 p.m. Central Daylight Time, a severe thunderstorm was located 8 miles north of Albany, moving east at 10 miles per hour. Expected hazards include 60 miles per hour wind gusts and small hail. This is a radar-indicated threat. The following impacts are expected. Expect damage to roofs, siding, and trees. Locations impacted include 76, Marlowe, Cumberland City, Snow, Upchurch, Ida, Cartwright, Aaron, Narvel, and Nora. Seek shelter inside a well-built structure and stay away from windows. The storm is capable of producing damaging winds.